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1: 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I'm just doing some coloring. Want to join me? Come on, then. You should be green, and you should be green, green. Green. And you should be red. Only kidding. Naturally, you should be green, too.

what is it? Did I miss a leaf? Whoa, what is this? It's green, but not like any green I've seen. It's darker. Dark green? How did this happen? Oh, I hope we see some more dark green. Green! Green! Oh, a bit of climbing and colouring. Green! Green! Green! Green! What, little frog? More dark green? No, this is another green. A lighter, paler green. Light green! You saw who did this? Oh, you don't say. I have an idea. Green-handed. Hmm? Oh, sorry, I didn't mean to scare you. I'm green. Nice to meet you, black. Hello, white. Are you colours too? Wow, black is the darkest colour I've ever seen. And white is the lightest colour I've ever seen. And you can mix with other colours. Oh, let's try. Green and white. Mix to make light green. And green and black. Mix to make dark green. Oh, can you make it even darker? And lighter. Now that I've met you two, we can make lots of different greens. Hey, black and white, want to add some dark and light to the whole forest?

0: Let's make a E B. Everybody, one, two, E tree. One, two, three.
1: Sorry.
0: One, two.

0: And with three E's, we can make you s.
1: Mm.
0: E.
1: Z.
0: Sneeze.
1: Achoo! B.
0: Beak.
1: Eat.
0: Huh?
1: We need more E's.
0: More E's? More E's?
2: Yes, quickly.
0: E.
1: Birth.
0: E. E.

0: Come on! The show's about to start! Oh! Exciting! Oh, yay!
1: One for you. Here you are. One for you.
0: Oh.
2: Oh.
0: Welcome to the big green magic show! For my first trick... Oh!
3: Oh! Oh!
0: They just appeared!
1: Well, naturally.
0: Ta-da!
2: The leaves are different greens.
4: Some look bright, like green. Some are light green, and some are dark green. Oh, that is magic.
0: Shh. And now for my next trick.
1: Oh, yes.
0: I need each of you to color a balloon.

0: Orange!
1: Yellow!
2: Blue!
3: Purple!
0: All right, now close your eyes. No peeking, Red! Psst! You can come out now. Okay, White, do your thing. Open your eyes.
4: My balloon! It looks lighter, and mine's light orange.
2: Mine's changed too. It's light blue.
3: All our balloons look lighter. How did you do that, Green?
0: A magician never reveals their secrets. Now, for my next trick, you'll each need a pair of boots.
3: Boots? At a party? Oh, how imaginative.
0: They're party boots. Everyone, close your eyes. Okay, Black, your turn. Hey!
1: Oh, hello. Who are you?
0: These are my new friends, Black and White.
3: Ah, nice to meet me, I'm sure.
2: Are you the ones who've been magically changing our colours?
0: Yes, it's what they do. White can make colours lighter, and black can make colours darker. Let me join you, colour blocks.
2: Oh, so now we have
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0: And there's one more colour trick to show you outside.
4: 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Exciting! 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
5: Light colours! Bright colours! Dark colours! Lots of colours!
6: Hooray!
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6: Hey, that's my sound. 7, Stop copying 8, me. I'm not. 9, I'm kicking my football to 21, keep it in the air.
4: Well, 2, can't you make a different sound?
6: No, you can't keep it for yourself.
4: 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Crumbs, sorry.
6: This alphabet isn't big enough for the two of us.
4: Then there's only one way to sort this out.
6: You mean?
4: Correct, a contest. Versus K.
6: Okay. Beat this. E. K.
4: Oh. K. That's nothing. I can make
6: K. A.
4: J.
6: Cage.
4: Clearly, Mike is the best.
7: Lovely. But could you let us out now?
6: Lucky I've got the key, then.
4: So get us out.
6: Looks like I'm the king of the kuz. No keyhole.
4: This is not cool. You two got us into this mess. Now you can both get us out.
6: Sock.
4: Sock.
6: Oh.

0: 미안.
1: What is it?
2: Bananas! It's a picture of seven bananas, and they all need colouring yellow!
3: Oh!
4: They're not bananas, Yellow! They're curvy stripes!
1: I think this is some kind of puzzle. A colouring puzzle.
4: Ooh! Exciting!
1: Let's try colouring the other stripes. Now, what goes between red and yellow? How about a bit of both?
4: Oh, yes! Red and...
2: yellow mixed to make orange!
1: It must be me next. Blue! Maybe the next one. Blue!
2: Yes!
4: But what comes between yellow and blue?
2: Another mix! Yellow and...
1: blue
2: mixed to make... green!
1: Wow! So we have red, orange, yellow, green and blue. What could come next?
5: Indigo! Violet!
6: Is it here? Have we finally found a rainbow?
1: Who are you?
6: I'm Indigo. And I'm Violet. And we're Rainbow Chasers!
5: But we've never actually seen one.
4: Wow! What is a rainbow?
6: It's when you see colours in the sky together. Oh, a bit like that.
3: That's our puzzle, but we're missing two colours.
6: Us! Every rainbow needs...
5: Indigo!
6: And Violet. Oh!
7: Oh, what's going on here?
2: Purple!
7: I imagine you're... Oh! New colours! Wait, have I seen you before?
5: I'm Indigo. I'm like blue, but a bit more purple.
6: I'm like you, purple, but a bit more blue.
7: Oh! And what's this?
4: A rainbow!
7: Ah! Oh, then I imagine this must be a rainbow lever. Oh, crumbs! What's happening?
1: Wow! We've unlocked another puzzle.
5: Maybe this one will lead us to a real rainbow.
6: Oh, we'll finally see one.
7: I imagine you all need to stand on a stone.
6: But we're missing two colours. We can't finish the puzzle.
7: Don't worry. We've got friends that can help. Mixing time!
4: Red and
2: yellow mix to make orange! Yellow and...
1: blue
2: mix to make...
5: green!
7: We need your help to solve this rainbow puzzle. Everyone, stand on your stones!
4: Me first! Red!
6: Orange!
2: Yellow!
6: Green!
1: Blue!
5: Indigo!
6: Finally!

0: One, two, three, four. What's he doing?
1: I don't know. Hide.
0: Hide. Who are we hiding from?
1: I don't know.
0: Eh? Hello? Eh? Hello? Where is he? Eh? As a pair, we can look everywhere.
1: Beak! What's the fuss?
2: We're playing hide and seek. Bet you can't find us.
1: We'll count to six. One, two, three.
0: Hide.
1: Hide. Four, five, six.
0: Seek. Seek.
1: They've disappeared.
0: Let's find them. Coming, ready or not.
3: Where is everyone?
0: Hide. Why? Seek. Seek. Hide. Ride.
3: Whoa. Giddy up.
1: Shall I see if I can spot them from the sky? There's someone!
0: Peek!
2: What's happening?
1: We're seeking.
2: Perhaps I can help.
0: Peek! Peek!
1: What can you see?
2: Peek-a-boo!
4: 사각형이네.
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4: Hello and welcome to the show Today the Color Blocks proudly present a colorful performance of Little Red Riding Hood Once upon a time, there was a color block called Little Red Riding Hood.
2: That's me!
4: Little Red Riding Hood packed a basket full of wonderful red treats for her grandma's party. She had...
2: A red balloon, a red cake, and some red strawberries!
4: Little Red Riding Hood set out through the forest and... Wait a minute! We need a forest!
5: I can help!
4: Ah, Green! May we have a forest, please?
5: Naturally!
6: Follow me!
2: Green!
5: Green!
6: Green!
2: Green! Green! Where are you?
7: Oh, no! Alone in the forest.
2: The big bad wolf!
8: Huh? I'm the big blue wolf! Why does everyone get those mixed up?
7: Oh, phew, that was close.
4: That wasn't quite how the story was supposed to go, but where were we? Oh, yes, Little Red Riding Hood was still lost in the forest.
2: Hello.
7: Who are you?
9: I'm Goldilocks. My three ducks are hungry. I accidentally ate all their porridge, and now I don't know what to do.
4: Goldilocks? That's not right. This is Little Red Riding Hood, not Little Yellow Goldie Hair.
7: Oh, she looks like strawberries.
4: Ooh.
9: Yum, yum, yum, yum, yum, yum, yum. They said it's just right.
4: Yes, yes, hooray. Now, on with the show. Little Red Riding Hood and Goldilocks travelled through the forest, but soon they were lost.
7: Oh, no! Which way to Grandma's house?

0: yellow. Next to make orange. 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You can't catch me, I'm the gingerbread block.
1: What are you doing here? This is Little Red Riding Hood, not Little Orange Gingerbread Block.
0: Well, I know the way to Grandma, so you can either follow me or stay lost in the forest.
2: You're too fast!
3: Wait for us!
1: Goldilocks, the gingerbread block, and Little Red Riding Hood arrived at Grandma's house to find the big blue wolf, but no Grandma.
0: Big bad wolf, did you eat Grandma?
4: No, I don't eat Grandma's. I eat blueberries.
0: Huh?
4: I'm the big blue wolf. I'm not a bad wolf.
0: Well, where is Grandma?
4: Huh.
0: Wait a minute. Who is Grandma?
1: Ooh. I know. I shall play Grandma.
0: My Grandma! What a purple face you've got!
1: All the better to... Is it time for the party yet?
0: Oh, no! I forgot! The balloon popped, the strawberries were eaten, and now the cake is gone! I've ruined Grandma's party!
5: It's okay, Red!
0: We have everything we need here. This is the most colourful party ever!
1: And they all lived happily ever after!
0: Yay!
3: Wowzers!
6: I'm a jay. Watch me fly and hear me sing.
0: Hello, Jay.
6: I'm a jay.
3: Yes, you're a jay.
6: No, I'm a jay bird.
3: Ah?
6: I can fly in the sky and sing sweet bird song.
3: Eh, what's that incredible noise?
6: The sweet song of a jolly jay bird.
3: Jolly nonsense. This is singing.
6: Ah! You're a jaybird too. You have a lucky dot and so do I. We're the same. See?
3: I am not a jaybird. I am I. I can sing. You can't. I am straight. You have a curly bit.
6: Ah! But I can sing. Listen. Why are you making that noise? I'm not a jaybird, am I?
3: No.
6: Then what am I?
3: Let's jolly well find out.
6: J-ah.
7: Mm.
8: Jam.
6: Am I jam? All sweet and smelling of strawberries?
7: Mm.
6: If I'm not jam, then what am I?
3: Jar.
6: Jar. Am I a jar? A jar for putting things in? Where is everybody? If I'm not a jar, then what am I?
3: J. A.
8: J. J.

0: They're not bananas, Yellow. They're curvy stripes.
1: I think this is some kind of puzzle. A colouring puzzle.
0: Ooh, exciting!
1: Let's try colouring the other stripes.
0: Red! Yes! Red at the top!
1: Now, what goes between red and yellow? How about a bit of both?
0: Oh, yes! Red and
2: yellow mixed to make
0: orange!
1: It must be me next. Blue. Maybe the next one. Blue.
2: Yay!
0: Yes! But what comes between yellow and blue?
2: Another mix. Yellow and
1: blue
2: mixed to make green.
1: Wow. So we have red, orange, yellow, green and blue. What could come next?
0: Indigo! Violet! Is it here? Have we finally found a rainbow?
1: Who are you?
0: Oh, I'm Indigo. And I'm Violet. And we're Rainbow Chasers! But we've never actually seen one. Wow! What is a rainbow? It's when you see colours in the sky together. Oh, a bit like that.
2: That's our puzzle, but we're missing two colours.
0: Us! Every rainbow needs...
3: Indigo!
0: And violet. Oh!
4: Oh, what's going on here?
2: Purple!
4: I imagine you're... Oh! New colours! Wait, have I seen you before?
0: I'm Indigo. I'm like blue, but a bit more purple.
5: I'm like you, purple, but a bit more blue.
4: Oh, and what's this?
0: A rainbow!
4: Ah! Oh, then I imagine this must be a rainbow lever. Oh, crumbs, what's happening?
1: We've unlocked another puzzle.
0: Maybe this one will lead us to a real rainbow.
5: Oh, we'll finally see one.
4: I imagine you all need to stand on a stone.
0: But we're missing two colours. We can't finish the puzzle.
4: Don't worry. We've got friends that can help. Mixing time!
2: Mix to make orange! Yellow and...
1: Blue.
2: Mix to make...
0: Green!
4: We need your help to solve this rainbow puzzle. Everyone, stand on your stones!
0: Me first!
5: Red.
2: Orange. Yellow.
0: Green.
1: Blue.

0: One, two, three, four. Five. What's he doing?
1: I don't know. Hide. Hide.
0: Who are we hiding from?
1: I don't know.
0: Eh? Hello? Eh? Hello? Where is he?
2: As a pair, we can look everywhere.

0: 어쩌지? 아, 네모 댄스. 1, 2, 3, 4.
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4: 쇼! Today the Color Blocks proudly present a colorful performance of Little Red Riding Hood! Once upon a time, there was a color block called Little Red Riding Hood.
2: That's me!
4: Little Red Riding Hood packed a basket full of wonderful red treats for her grandma's party. She had
2: a red balloon, a red cake, and some red strawberries.
4: Little Red Riding Hood set out through the forest and...
5: Wait a minute! We need a forest!
6: I can help.
5: Ah, Green! May we have a forest, please?
6: Naturally.
7: Follow me. Green!
6: Green!
7: Green! Green!
2: Green! Where are you?
8: Oh, no. I'm all alone in the forest.
2: The big bad wolf!
9: Huh? I'm the big blue wolf! Why does everyone get those mixed up?
8: Oh, phew, that was close.
5: That wasn't quite how the story was supposed to go, but where were we? Oh, yes, Little Red Riding Hood was still lost in the forest.
2: Hello.
8: Who are you?
10: I'm Goldilocks. My three ducks are hungry. I accidentally ate all their porridge, and now I don't know what to do.
5: Goldilocks? That's not right. This is Little Red Riding Hood, not Little Yellow Goldie Hair.
8: Oh, she looks like strawberries.
5: Oh!
10: Yum, yum, yum, yum, yum, yum, yum. They said it's just right.
5: Yes, yes, hooray. Now, on with the show.
4: Little Red Riding Hood and Goldilocks travelled through the forest, but soon they were lost.
8: Oh, no! Which way to Grandma's house?
2: Red and
10: yellow.
11: Next to make
10: orange!
2: Run, run, we're against the clock. You can't catch me, I'm the gingerbread block.
5: What are you doing here? This is Little Red Riding Hood, not Little Orange Gingerbread Block.
2: Well, I know the way to Grandma's, so you can either follow me or stay lost in the forest.
6: You're too fast!
10: Wait for us!
4: Goldilocks, the gingerbread block, and Little Red Riding Hood arrived at Grandma's house to find the big blue wolf, but no Grandma.
2: Big bad wolf, did you eat Grandma?
9: No, I don't eat Grandma's. I eat blueberries.
2: Huh?
9: I'm the big blue wolf. I'm not a bad wolf.
8: Well, where is Grandma?
9: Huh.
8: Wait a minute. Who is Grandma?
5: Ooh. I know. I shall play Grandma.
8: My Grandma! What a purple face you've got!

0: all the better to... Is it time for the party yet?
1: Oh no, I forgot! The balloon popped, the strawberries were eaten, and now the cake is gone! I've ruined Grandma's party!
2: It's okay, Red! We have everything we need here!
1: This is the most colourful party ever!
0: And they all lived happily ever after!
3: Jay, watch me fly and hear me sing.
4: Hello, Jay.
3: I'm a Jay.
4: Yes, you're a Jay.
3: No, I'm a Jay bird.
4: Ah?
3: I can fly in the sky and sing sweet bird song.
4: Eh, what's that incredible noise?
3: The sweet song of a jolly jaybird.
4: Jolly nonsense. This is singing.
3: Ah, you're a jaybird too. You have a lucky dot and so do I. We're the same. See?
4: I am not a jaybird. I am I. I can sing. You can't. I am straight. You have a curly bit.
3: Ah! But I can sing. Listen. Why are you making that noise? I'm not a jaybird, am I?
5: No.
3: Then what am I?
4: Let's jolly well find out.
3: Jam! Am I jam? Or sweet and smelling of strawberries? If I'm not jam, then what am I?
4: Jar!
3: Am I a jar? A jar for putting things in? Where is everybody? If I'm not a jar, then what am I?
4: J.
3: Am I a jaybird?

0: What is it? Did I miss a leaf?
1: Whoa, what is this? It's green, but not like any green I've seen. It's darker.
0: Dark green? How did this happen? Oh, I hope we see some more dark green. Green! Green! Oh, a bit of climbing and

little frog? More dark green? No, this is another green. A lighter, paler green. Light green. You saw who did this? Oh, you don't say. I have an idea. Caught you green-handed. Hmm? Oh, sorry, I didn't mean to scare you. I'm green. Nice to meet you, black. Ah. Hello, white. Are you colors too? Wow, black is the darkest color I've ever seen. And white is the lightest color I've ever seen. And you can mix with other colors. Oh, let's try. Green and white. Mix to make light green. And green and black. Mix to make dark green. Oh, can you make it even darker? And lighter? Look at that! Now that I've met you two, we can make lots of different greens. Hey, black and white, want to add some dark and light to the whole forest?

0: Let's make up. E B. Everybody, one, two, E, tree. One, two, tree.
1: Sorry.
0: One, two.

0: three. And with three E's, we can make you s. E. Z. Sneeze.
1: Quickly!
0: E!
1: B!
0: E! K! E!

0: One for you. Here you are.
1: Ooh.
0: One for you.
1: Excited!
2: Oh.
0: Welcome to the big green magic show! For my first trick... Well, naturally. Ta-da!
1: Oh. Wait, look!
2: The leaves are different greens.
3: Some look bright, like green. Some are light green, and some are dark green. Oh, that is magic.
0: Shh! And now, for my next trick...
1: Oh, yes.
0: I need each of you to colour a balloon.
4: You've got it! Red.
5: Orange.
6: Yellow.
2: Blue.
7: Purple.
0: All right, now close your eyes. No peeking, Red.
1: Psst, you can come out now. Okay, White. Do your thing.
0: Open your eyes.
4: Whoa! My balloon! It looks lighter.
1: And mine's light orange.
2: Mine's changed too. It's light blue.
3: All our balloons look lighter. How did you do that, Green?
0: A magician never reveals their secrets. Now, for my next trick, you'll each need a pair of boots.
3: Boots? At a party? Oh, how imaginative.
0: They're party boots. Everyone, close your eyes. Okay, Black, your turn.
4: Hey!
6: Hello. Who are you?
0: These are my new friends, Black and White.
3: Ah, nice to meet me, I'm sure.
2: Are you the ones who've been magically changing our colours?
0: Yes, it's what they do. White can make colours lighter. And black can make colours darker. Let me join you, colour blocks.
2: Oh, so now we have...
8: Light colours. Our regular bold and bright colours. And dark colours.
0: There's one more colour trick to show you outside.
4: Look at this, everyone! Exciting! Look at all these different shades of colours they've made!
8: Light colours! Bright colours! Dark colours! Lots of colours!
1: Yay! 80, 81, 82...

0: Who is it?
1: It's me, Silu.
0: Come in.
1: Thank you. That looks delicious.
0: Whoa. Who is it?
2: It's me, Kobe. And Wadri.
0: Come in.
3: Thank you.
4: Quack, quack. That looks delicious.
0: Oh. Who is it?
5: It's me, Dudu.
1: And Pee-Pee.
0: Come in.
5: Thank you.
4: It's delicious.
0: No.
1: Wow, it looks delicious.
5: It looks delicious.
0: Whoa.
1: Thank you.
0: My pie.
1: Uh-oh.

0: We made it together.
1: Wow. Come in.
0: Yeah. Mr. Handy,
2: what is he making today?
0: Treezard.

0: Mr. Handy. Where is he?
1: Hi, Silu. Hi, COVID.
2: You scared us!
0: What are you doing?

0: this?
1: I know. It is an apron.
2: Oh, it's not just an apron. It's a super duper whoopty doopty fun apron.
3: Wow!
4: Really? What are we going to do with this?
2: Well, you'll see.

0: Who is it? Wow! It's Pee-Pee. Come in.
1: Ta-da!
2: Wow!
1: Welcome to Handy's house.
2: Yeah!
0: Wow! The apron became a house.
3: Really?
0: Shall I pay him a visit? Knock, knock.
1: Who is it?
0: It's me, Seelu.
1: Hi, Seelu. Come in.
2: Wow!
3: Wow, it looks fun. Kobe wants to visit too. Oh. Knock, knock.
1: Who is it?
3: It's me, Cobit.
1: Hello, Cobit. Come in.
0: Wow, what a nice house.
4: Pee-Pee, too. Pee-Pee wants to visit, too.
1: Okay, let's start.
2: Yeah!

0: It's Pee-Pee's turn. Knock, knock.
1: Who is it?
0: It's me, Pee-Pee.
1: Come
0: Hi.
1: In.
2: Hey. Yeah!
3: Yeah!
0: Well, that was really fun.

0: Welcome!
1: Let's play together. Are you ready?
2: Yes!
1: Then let's do the Lululala dance.
2: Yeah!

0: This is Silu's and Colbert's house.
1: Wow!
2: It has a door.
0: The green keys are welcome.
2: Come and visit us.
3: Wow! Nice. Then shall we all visit Silu and Colbert's house?
4: Yeah!
5: Yes!
3: Okay.

0: Are you ready?
1: Yeah!
0: High five! Next!
2: This is our home. Welcome everybody.
1: Look! Look!
2: Who is it?
1: It's me. Thank you.
2: Come in.
0: Yay! Are you ready?

0: It's watery. Quack, quack, quack.
1: Come in.
2: Mother Tree is calling us.
3: Play more.
2: We will come again next time.
1: Really? Promise?
4: Sure!
2: Can we come again?
5: Of course. This is super duper whoop-de-doop-de fun!
4: Pebble Town!

0: What shall I choose? A pepper? A carrot? Or lettuce?
1: Lettuce! Lettuce!
0: The lettuce?

0: Princess.
1: Princess.
2: I love tomatoes.
1: Draw something with the tomato.
2: Okay, guess who this is?

0: clown.
1: Clown.
2: I love peppers.
1: Draw something with the peppers.
2: Okay.
1: Candle. Candle. It's a candle.

0: candle.
1: Candle. I love mushrooms.
2: Mushrooms?
1: Draw something with the mushroom.
2: How about a volcano?
1: Volcano.
2: Yes.
1: Volcano.

0: Volcano.
1: Volcano. Tell us a story, Miss Pen.
0: Make the crying princess laugh. Once upon a time, in a story island, there lived a princess who cried all the time. I will give a big prize to anyone who can make the crying princess laugh.
2: I will give it a try.
0: Who are you?
2: I'm a clown. I can blow out a candle with my nose.
0: It's funny. But the crying princess said,
3: It's not funny.

0: I will give it a try.
1: Who are you?
0: I'm Hip Knight. I can put out a fire with my hips.
2: That's great! It's so funny!
3: But the crying princess said,
4: It's not funny.
2: Anybody?
3: No one came out. But at this time, we ran into danger.
2: What's up?

0: no! It was a really big shark. What should we do? I will give it a try. Who are you? I'm a fisherman.
1: It's so funny.
0: The princess has left.
2: The princess got married to the fisherman. She is not the crying princess any longer. She became a laughing princess.

0: you, pretty doll, will fall in love with me.
1: No, he is my love, and I am his beloved.
0: You will belong to me, or to no one.
1: We should make the story more dramatic. Forever he is mine and I am his. To break the spell, we need to share a kiss, and he'll return to me.

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3: 마이약 어필워!
4: How do I look?
5: Great! Are you ready to start the interview, Bling Bling?
4: Always!
5: Bling Bling, stay with me made it to number one in the Alphanet music chart. How do you feel?
4: I feel wonderful. And it's all thanks to my fans. I love you all.
5: So, do you have a girlfriend?
4: No comment.
5: Okay, no girlfriend. No comment. Then, what's your favorite color?
4: Yellow.
6: But Bling Bling, you like pink.
4: Be quiet! Yellow. I like yellow so much. I only eat yellow food.
5: Yellow food? Interesting. What kind of yellow food?
4: I'll show you. Just wait here. Silver, make some yellow food.
6: What? Yellow food? Why?
4: Stop talking and just make it.
7: Rock, paper, scissors! Rock, paper, scissors! Rock, paper, scissors!
8: Guess what I've got?
7: What is it?
9: I see yellow!
8: That's right! Ta-da! Pillows! Yellow pillows! One for Limo, and one for Pepper.
7: Thank you, Joe. Yellow pillow.
10: So
7: soft. 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Yellow pillow. 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
1: 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Yellow corn, yellow curry, yellow lemon, yellow cheese, and yellow pineapple. 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
0: Wow! That was a big yellow breakfast! Now, can I take some pictures?
1: Sure! Take a picture of handsome Bling Bling!
0: Oh, Bling Bling! Bling Bling!
1: What?
0: Your teeth!
1: What about my teeth?
0: Is there something wrong?
1: Nothing! Nothing! Please, excuse me! Yellow! My teeth are yellow! Silver, do something! Anything!
2: It's not coming off!
1: My toothbrush! Come out, yellow! Oh, my God.

0: Still yellow.
1: Bling Bling, go to the truck and get some magic ice cream. I'll keep him busy.
0: Okay. Okay, I'll be back soon.
1: Good luck.
2: So, your yellow pillow is missing?
3: No! This pillow is mine! Limo's pillow is missing!
4: No! It's my pillow! Feather's pillow is missing!
5: My pillow!
4: My pillow!
5: My pillow!
4: My pillow!
2: Stop! Stop it, you two! Stop! Stop!
6: Everybody, be quiet! Okay, what is going on?
2: Limo's? No, Peppers. No. Someone's yellow pillow is missing.
4: Peppers' pillow is missing.
5: Limo's pillow is missing.
6: A yellow pillow? It's here.
5: My yellow pillow.
6: Yes, it's your pillow, Limo. It was so smelly. I had to wash.

0: name of Pepper. I'm going out for... Limo, do not take your pillow to the washroom, okay?
1: Okay. Soft and clean. Oh, my pillow.
0: Oh, it's a customer. Coming!
2: Joe! Limo! Oscar!
0: Coming! Oh, hello, Bling Bling.
2: Help me. My teeth are yellow.
0: What? Your sheep says hello?
2: No! My teeth are yellow!
0: What? Your teeth are jello?
2: Ah, my teeth are yellow!
0: What happened to you?
2: Oh, stop looking at me and make ice cream!
0: Okay. Oscar, can you do something about Bling's the yellow teeth?
3: It's yellow this time. I can make a goodbye yellow ice cream. One bite, and the yellow will be cleared away.
2: That's what I need. Hurry up and make it.
3: Oscar's Impossible Ice Cream Recipe. Today's ingredient is the O word family. O, W, O.
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3: 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Let's make goodbye yellow ice cream.

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0: There you go, Bling Bling.
2: Oh, thank you.
0: Wow, it worked! Your teeth are white like snow again!
2: Fantastic! Oh, the interview! I have to go! Bye-bye!
0: Good luck!
2: Handsome Bling Bling again!
3: Hello, Bloom Bloom! Or was it Blung Blung?
2: It's not Bloom Bloom or Balang Balang. It's Bling Bling.
3: Whatever, Bling Bling.
4: Oh, do you want my cupcake?
2: No way. There must be cockroaches, ants, or spiders inside. Ew.
3: That sounds delicious. Huh? But this time, I made them with just sweet cream.
2: Just sweet cream? Are you sure?
3: Then, you will love my cupcake, Bolang Bolang. Limon Pepper love my yellow cream cupcakes.
2: Sweet! It actually tastes great! And I look great too! Get your camera ready!
5: Oh, he's kind of late.
2: Sorry I kept you waiting. Now, let's have photo time.
4: Wait. No more waiting. Smile, Bling Bling. Say cheese.
2: Cheese.
4: Say cheese.
2: Cheese.
4: Say cheese.
2: Cheese.
5: Bling Bling.
2: Oh, my photos. Let me see.
5: You don't want to.
2: Yes, I do.
5: Please don't.
2: Off me. Huh? Oh, no. Yellow teeth. Oh, I have yellow teeth again. I hate yellow.
1: Yellow Limo loves yellow pillow.
6: I love my yellow pillow.
7: Oh, then why don't we read a story about yellow?
1: Yellow! Okay!
8: Cupid's yellow arrows. The mischievous Cupid loves to play with his arrows.
9: What color should I choose today? I know, yellow arrow. I'll make the world yellow with my yellow arrow. Ha! A crow!
8: Cupid shoots a yellow arrow at the crow. Cupid finds a white snowman.
9: A snowman!
8: The yellow arrow hits the snowman, and now he's a yellow snowman.
9: A yellow snowman! The snowman is yellow!
8: Cupid flies around and finds
9: a rainbow!
8: Cupid shoots yellow arrows into the sky.
9: Suddenly,
8: the rain starts to fall, and it's yellow.

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3: How do I look?
4: Great! Are you ready to start the interview, Bling Bling?
3: Always!
4: Bling Bling, Stay With Me made it to number one in the Alphanet music chart. How do you feel?
3: I feel wonderful. And it's all thanks to my fans. I love you all.
4: So, do you have a girlfriend?
3: No comment.
4: Okay, no girlfriend. No comment. Then, what's your favorite color?
3: Yellow.
5: But Bling Bling, you like pink. Huh?
3: Be quiet! Yellow. I like yellow so much. I only eat yellow food.
4: Yellow food? Interesting. What kind of yellow food?
3: I'll show you. Just wait here. Silver, make some yellow food.
5: What? Yellow food? Why?
3: Stop talking and just make it.
6: Rock, paper, scissors! Rock, paper, scissors! Rock, paper, scissors!
7: That's what I've got!
4: What is it?
6: I see yellow!
7: That's right! Ta-da! Pillows! Yellow pillows! One for Limo, and one for Pepper.
4: Thank you, Joe. Yellow pillow. Yellow lemon, yellow pillow, yellow Limo. Goody Bula. Yeah.

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0: It's my pillow! My yellow pillow!
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2: Ah, this is Bling Bling's mellow yellow breakfast. Yellow corn, yellow curry, yellow lemon, yellow cheese, and yellow pineapple. Ooh. Yummy yellow!
1: Wow! That was a big yellow breakfast! Now, can I take some pictures?
2: Sure. Take a picture.

0: of handsome bling bling.
1: Bling bling. Bling bling.
0: What?
1: Your teeth.
0: What about my teeth?
2: Is there something wrong?
0: Nothing, nothing. Please, excuse me. Yellow, my teeth are yellow. Silver, do something, anything.
1: It's not coming off.
0: My toothbrush. Come out, yellow. Oh.

0: Still yellow.
1: Bling Bling, go to the truck and get some magic ice cream. I'll keep him busy.
0: Okay. Okay. I'll be back soon.
1: Good luck.
2: So, your yellow pillow is missing?
3: No! This pillow is mine! Limo's pillow is missing!
4: No! It's my pillow! Feather's pillow is missing!
5: My pillow!
4: My pillow!
5: My pillow!
4: My pillow!
2: Stop! My stop my it, you two! Stop!
4: Give it to me!
2: Stop!
6: Everybody, be quiet! Okay, what is going on?
2: Limo's? No, Peppers. No. Someone's yellow pillow is missing.
4: Peppers' pillow is missing.
5: Limo's pillow is missing.
6: A yellow pillow? It's here.
5: My yellow pillow.
6: Yes, it's your pillow, Limo. It was so smelly, I had to wash it. Limo, Pepper, I'm going out for... Limo, do not take your pillow to the washroom, okay?
4: Okay. Soft and clean. Oh, my pillow.
6: It's a customer. Coming!
0: Joe! Limo! Oscar!
6: Coming! hello, Bling Bling.
0: Help me. My teeth are yellow.
6: What? Your sheep says hello?
0: No! My teeth are yellow!
6: What? Your teeth are jello?
0: My teeth are yellow!
6: What happened to you?
0: Stop looking at me and make ice cream!
6: Okay. Oscar, can you do something about Bling Bling's the yellow teeth?
7: It's yellow this time. I can make a goodbye yellow ice cream. One bite and the yellow will be cleared away.
0: That's what I need. Hurry up and make it.
7: Oscar's Impossible Ice Cream Recipe. Today's ingredient is the O word family. O, W, O.
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0: 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Let's make goodbye yellow ice cream.

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0: Here you go, Bling Bling.
2: Oh, thank you.
0: Wow, it worked! Your teeth are white like snow again!
2: Fantastic! Oh, the interview. I have to go. Bye-bye!
0: Good luck!
2: Handsome Bling Bling again!
3: Hello, Bloom Bloom. Or was it Blong Blong?
2: It's not Bloom Bloom or Balang Balang. It's Bling Bling.
3: Whatever, Bling Bling.
4: Oh, do you want my cupcake?
2: No way. There must be cockroaches, ants, or spiders inside. Ew.
3: That sounds delicious. But this time, I made them with just sweet cream.
2: Just sweet cream? Are you sure? Then, thanks.
3: You will love my cupcake, Bolang Bolang. Limon Pepper love my yellow cream cupcakes.
2: Sweet! It actually tastes great! And I look great too! Get your camera ready!
5: Oh, he's kind of late.
2: Sorry I kept you waiting. Now, let's have photo time.
5: Wait.
4: No more waiting. Smile, Bling Bling. Say cheese.
2: Cheese.
4: Say cheese.
2: Cheese.
4: Say cheese.
2: Cheese.
5: Bling Bling.
2: Oh, my photos. Let me see.
5: You don't want to.
2: Yes, I do.
5: Please don't.
2: Get off me. Oh, no. Yellow teeth. Oh, I have yellow teeth again. Oh, I hate yellow.
6: Yellow Limo loves yellow pillow.
7: I love my yellow pillow.
0: Oh, then why don't we read a story about yellow?
1: Yellow!
7: Okay!
8: Cupid's yellow arrows. The mischievous Cupid loves to play with his arrows.
9: What color should I choose today? I know, yellow arrow. I'll make the world yellow with my yellow arrow. Ha! A crow!
8: Cupid shoots a yellow arrow at the crow. Cupid finds a white snowman.
9: A snowman!
8: The yellow arrow hits the snowman, and now he's a yellow snowman.
9: A yellow snowman! The snowman is yellow!
8: Cupid flies around and finds
9: a rainbow!
8: Cupid shoots yellow arrows into the sky.
9: Suddenly,
8: the rain starts to fall, and it's yellow.

0: 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A pepper? A carrot? Or lettuce?
1: Lettuce! Lettuce!
0: The lettuce? Okay.

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0: Draw something with the tomato.
1: Okay, guess who this is?

0: clown.
1: Clown.
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1: Draw something with the peppers.
2: Okay.
3: Candle. 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It's a candle.

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1: 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I love mushrooms.
2: Mushrooms?
1: Draw something with the mushroom.
2: How about a volcano?
1: Volcano.
2: Yes.
3: Volcano, volcano, it's a volcano. Volcano, volcano, it's a volcano. Volcano.

0: Volcano.
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0: Upon a time, in a story island, there lived a princess who cried all the time. I will give a big prize to anyone who can make the crying princess laugh.
1: I will give it a try.
0: Who are you?
1: I'm a clown. I can blow out a candle with my nose.
0: It's funny.
2: But the crying princess said, "It's not funny."

0: I will give it a try. Who are you? I'm Hip Knight. I can put out a fire with my hips. That's great! It's so funny! But the crying princess said,
1: It's not funny.
0: Anybody?
2: No one came out. But at this time, we ran into danger.
0: What's up?

0: no! It was a really big shark. What should we do? I will give it a try. Who are you? I'm a fisherman.
1: It's so funny.
0: The princess has left.
2: The princess got married to the fisherman. She is not the crying princess any longer. She became a laughing princess.

0: you, pretty doll, will fall in love with me.
1: No, he is my love, and I am his beloved.
0: You will belong to me, or to no one.
1: We should make the story more dramatic.

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He knows I am the greatest artist ever.

see my show premiere? No wonder. It's not like it's a soccer match on TV.

It's like in my fairy tale, and even more so. So now, to bring it back to reality, you need to do that thing you do. Well, you know, you'd have to kiss them.